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1: I just wanted to get out of town. I was mad at everybody. So I went uptown and I stole a car. Started to leave.
2: What was wrong at home?
1: Well, that's none of your business.

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